guy's so crazy. And I just thank you for hanging out with me tonight. Those of you in the South Florida area, remember, it's all about the third annual Caribbean Celebrity Basketball Tournament at VEH Youth Enrichment Center. 7,000 Miramar Parkway in Miramar, Florida. Doors open at midday. And just the thought of never waking up with you again. Always turn. And right after that, it's a reggae vibe showcase, so it's a full day. I gotta get some rest so I can be there. I'd love if you could join me.

I'll tell you where I'm going. I'm going to bed. Feel free to join me. We can meet up in dreamland. My name is DJ Kevin Stew, and I normally do it to you, for you, and with you. Monday, Tuesday, and Wednesday on the night shift from 10 to midnight Eastern time. This was just a special thing, for no special reason. Happy holiday weekend to you here in the US. Memorial weekend it is. Those of you going out to the Caribbean Celebrity All-Star Game, big ups. I'll see you there. Those of you going to White Tees and Blue Jeans event, Breezing on the Bay, out in Pembroke Pines, I'll see you there. That's on Monday. But if you're not going to any of those, right here, and it's right here. I'll see you Monday night, right after Real Rockers with Moana. Take care, be good, and if you can't be good at it. I'm out of here.

Good morning, good morning, good morning. Happy hump day to you. Like I said, welcome to the special midnight mix. Yeah, I felt inspired tonight. Or should I say this morning? Kicking us off a little Chevelle Franklin. It's called Here I Am.

Cynthia Sloss. And Cynthia Sloss. That's the title of the track, I Believe I'm Gonna Love You. Good morning to you, those of you hanging out with

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Yeah, I have to put on a late night voice.

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This is the Four Tops. 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If ever I love there was. And in a moment. If ever.

Greetings, greetings, greetings, and salutations, one and all. I wanna go there. Welcome, welcome, welcome to the night shift to DJ Kevin Stew. It's Healthy Love Night. Tell where you're from. You and your friend then. I wanna welcome you to the broadcast. The sound of Kofi kicking things off. A track called Something in the Water. I wonder is what. Makes sense it ought to be something. I want to say big up to those who are locked in on TuneIn Radio. On the night shift with DJ Kevin Stew, much love to you. Much love to those who are hailing from across the pond. Top of the morning to you guys over there in the UK. One Harmony Radio. King Genius, Queen Genius, much love to you. I want to say big up to those who are locked in New Jersey. On NIE Radio. With New Jersey's finest, the Motivator. I want to say big up to you guys over there. Enough love to the New York Massive. Yeah man, those locked in on Island Worldwide exhibiting the power of music.

Big ups to those who are locked in onto Long Island, New York. Solve this mystery. On Reggae Pulse Radio. Hey man, something tell me off a stylish, you know?

0: 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I want to say big ups to Mr. Twinkle Toes himself, veteran in the business.
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A real US veteran.

want to say greetings to those who are locked in on Facebook Live. Those on Zeno. Truly and finally, solve this mystery. Bubbling in the stew pot, Zeno FM. And those on Clubhouse. The club is called the Stew Pot also. Come on, the Stew Pot is everywhere. Those on Clubhouse and Facebook Live, do remember, it's only a segment broadcast. So don't get too comfortable. Come on over to the home of the Night Shift to DJ Kevin Stew. It is kevinstew.com. Real easy. And on that note, I want to say big up to those who are locked in on kevinstew.com. And I want to thank you, each and everyone. I'm so glad to have you. Couldn't do it without you. You have my word, I wouldn't even try. Big thank you to some people who had helped to make this thing happen. 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I wanna make your home my destination. 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You and your friend, yeah. And tell them you heard about them on the Night Shift to DJ Kevin Stew. 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

0: It's Healthy Love Night. 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Come on in the stew pot. Yeah, man, it's what others call a chat room, but we call it so fancy over here. Yeah, we call it the stew pot. It's where we keep things interactive and bubbling. And come on in, the water is always fine. We only ask that you keep things respectful. And you can call, text, WhatsApp, Telegram. Let me say, anything else you can do that number? Oh, that just about covers it. You can call, you can text, use WhatsApp and Telegram. Yeah, man. What number? 773-789-STEW. That's 773-789-7839. Those of you watching, you see it scrolling across the bottom of your screen right now. 773-789-7839. Call, text, WhatsApp, Telegram. They come right here into the studio. It ought to be, I pray, ooh, ooh, I pray. Those of you that still use Skype, you can even reach me there. It's kevin.stew. But any which way you choose to reach, reach out. Call a friend, tell a friend. Friends of your friends of your enemies. Enemies of your friends and your enemies too. Call everybody. And tell them the night shift to DJ Kevin Stew is on and it's Healthy Love Night. And we're sharing the information. Even if I don't like you, I'm sharing it with you. Go hear what Kevin Stew is talking about tonight. We're talking about mold. Yep. And thank you to Kofi for the track that is kicking us off tonight. Yeah, a track called Something in the Water. So what do you know of mold? You know, some people question what mold is. And they think it's only the thing that you see coming up on bread when you don't eat it over a certain period of time. You know, it's, you have it sitting there and it just get discolored. Or you might have some broccoli. Last week I had some broccoli in the fridge. And for some reason, I didn't have it all really quickly. And it looked rather colorful. It wasn't just plain green, it had different shades of green and some darker, some lighter, some, and I thought it was really interesting, and I looked closer and I was like, yeah, let's not do this. It pained my heart, but it had to go. I wasn't down for that. And it was mold. So what do you know of mold? According to poison.org, which is really the National Capital Poison Center, they say mold is a non-scientific term for many types of fungi. Wait, so mold isn't scientific? It's just layman? Well, we should have known, all right? Because there's nothing scientific that is as simple as four letters. M-O-L-D. Nope, not in science. They would have to call it something like an acronym of something, you know, some molecular organism that is living and dangerous. You know, it and they probably put some other things to it. You know how the scientists do. But mold is a non-scientific term for many types of fungi. Unwanted, unappealing patches of black, brown, yellow, pink, green, smelly, fuzzy growths. Yep. Countless species of mold are found both indoors and outdoors. So apparently, you can't really escape this thing. This thing called mold. And Hey, Dr. Karabi, how are you? yes, as in the cheese. mold and fungus have many connotations. Most of them are unpleasant. Musty odors, damp basements, moldy carpets, water leaks, soggy drywall, athlete's foot, yeah, there too. And poisonous mushrooms, among others. You know, just to name a few. On the positive side, though, yeah, there's a little bit of a positive to it. I don't have to wait until the end to give it to you. I can give it to you right now in the beginning. Molds are also responsible for penicillin and blue cheese. Yes. And yeasts, they are fungi. And they're used to make bread, beer, and wine. And some types of mushrooms are considered edible delicacies. Yep. Mushrooms, fungus. Hey, if you didn't know, now you do. But who would have thunk it? And without the actions of fungi to break them down, the world would be buried in leaves, trees, grass, and garbage. Now, what a fun place this would be. Now, although mold and its spores are literally everywhere, active mold growth requires moisture, whether on visible surfaces or hiding behind drywall, in attics or under carpets. Indoor mold grows in the presence of excessive dampness or water. Also found in damp indoor environments are bacteria, dust mites. Yes, dust mites. Could you imagine dust mites? You need a damp environment for dust mites. Go figure. Breakdown products of bacteria and molds, such as proteins, cell wall particles, and volatile organic compounds. Well, those are the actual cause of the musty odor that's associated with mold. Those, if you were ever wondering. Now, airborne chemicals, gases, and particulate matter caused by destruction of materials by growing molds are also present, right? Now, indoor mold may be unsightly and smelly, but the potential problems are actually more serious than the way they look and smell. By definition, actively growing mold damages the material it lives on, thereby impairing structural integrity. Last night, as we were talking with Patrick about his living conditions and trying to have that rectified, he talked about mold and mold getting into his keyboard and he having to take it to get it repaired and being told, listen, you know, I don't know if this will ever work again, but we're going to try. Because mold gets everywhere. Now, in addition, mold is associated with some untoward health effects in humans, including allergies and infections. Well, you'd think, wait, allergies? Mold? I thought it was just pollen. Well, hey. Some health effects attributed to mold may in fact be caused by bacteria, dust mites, and such the like, that are found in mold-colonized environments, or so-called toxic mold has been claimed as one of the causes of toxic mold disease. And this syndrome remains undefined, and toxic mold as a cause actually remains unproven. However, toxic mold is also unproven as a cause of the various symptoms associated with sick building syndrome. You ever heard of it? Check it out. Really fascinating information out there on mold. I'm missing a comment here somewhere. Okay, cool. Do remember to share with someone, you know, call up someone, invite someone to be a part of this broadcast, and they can call in and share their experience with mold. If they've had one or they know of someone that had one, they can share that 773-789-STEW. That's 773-789-7839. Now, mold grows in homes, schools, and businesses. Or the growth of mold in these places should be eliminated for the sake of human health, structural integrity, and quality of life. Cleaning up small amounts of mold can be done by homeowners. Eliminating mold from a large area requires expertise and protection, both from the removal specialists and the occupants of the affected space. Now, I can tell you this. My younger son was having an issue at his elementary school. And he's in middle school now. And for months, we've been going back and forth with the school talking about the issue that my son is having and saying, hey, you know, he's fine when he's home, but he goes to school and he has this everlasting cough. What is going on? And they said, well, you know, nothing is going on. We don't have any evidence of anything here. You know, we had it all checked out. Went and checked out my son. Doctors are saying, hey, listen, this is mold. You know, this is mold-related kind of a thing. Do you have mold at home? Nah, there's no mold at home. So, back to the school. And he had classes in some portables. And they went on and went on and said, no, no, no, we don't have any such thing. We'll have it checked out. And they had the school district came in and ran their tests and check out what they had to check out. And they did all kind of cleaning and whatever else. Only for those portables to be torn down at the end of that school year. Wait, what? So nothing was going on, but these portables get torn down? What's up with that? And there disappeared the talk of mold. And there disappeared even the symptoms of what has not been proven to be mold related health issues. Those have also left, because he wasn't the only one that suffered. There were some teachers that also developed this cough. So anyway, that's that story. I don't know what stories you may have, but they had to demolish all of these portables because they had mold. Now, fungi comprise a vast world of organisms, perhaps as many as 300,000 species. The U.S. Environmental Protection Agency defined funguses or fungi as types of plants that have no leaves, flowers, or roots. Fungi includes such seemingly unrelated substances as poisonous and non-poisonous mushrooms, organisms that can cause athlete's foot, fingernail infections, and some types of pneumonia. Molds found in cheese, peanut butter, mulch, hay, grains, and spoiled fruits, foods, and the black material growing in bathroom grout. Now, what's really interesting was the development of grey grout or black grout. That was really interesting, because if you have this black mold growing in your bathroom and it's in the grout, then you won't know. Anyway, I'll leave you to think about that for a moment. I know some people are all of a sudden just grossed out and have the sudden urge to go clean their bathrooms. Hey, if that's what you feel like doing, go ahead. Have at it. Fungi reproduce by means of spores, which are spread through the air, land on a surface, and it survives on that surface. Many spores can remain dormant for long periods under dry conditions, but typically develop into fungi in the presence of moisture. Hence, the bathroom growth. Outdoors, fungi break down organic matter, including leaves, grass, clippings, and dead trees. The fungi themselves constitute a large mass of material with many types of spores. These spores vary with the material on which they are found. the season and the weather. At any given time, the same types of spores are found indoors because they enter through doors and windows and on clothing and shoes. So, you know, you have some people that talk about getting into bed with or wearing your outdoor clothes. Yeah. This is some of the reasons behind that. So you're outdoors, and even if it's just a matter of walking down the street or your mailbox is in a central area in your complex and you walked from the car or the house because you might work at home and you don't have reason to go out much, but you went out to the mailbox and you came back and it's a windy day and I don't know, it could be pollen season. Who knows? Let's use that for an example. But you come back in and you go lay in your bed. And you start sneezing and you can't figure out what's going on. And you go take a shower and you come back into bed and you're sneezing again. And you're like, what's going on? And then you change the sheets and everything is fine. It's this kind of an issue. Bringing something from outside into your bed. And so they say, hey, listen, you're coming into my bedroom, don't wear your bedroom, your street clothes, and sit on my bed, lay on my bed. In fact, I don't even want you in my bedroom with your street clothes, that kind of a thing. So some people don't allow visitors to go into their bedrooms for that reason. Well, no, I'll just leave that for another night. Molds are fungi. Homes and structures often provide many opportunities for mold spores to grow. Even in the absence of frank water leaks, seepage through foundation walls or cellar floors, dehumidifiers and air conditioners, window condensation, defective plumbing, damp bathrooms, air filters, and potted plants. Different types of mold spores thrive on different surfaces. For example, the yellow slime found on hardwood mulch won't be found growing in a tiled bath enclosure. Different type of mold. Common indoor mold species include a whole slew of them. All right, so I won't even get into that right now. I'll get into that when I come back from the break because it's break time. So, or should I just? All right, let's just go through it and get it out of the way. You got the Aspergillus, not Aspergus, Aspergillus, Alternaria, Acrimonium, Cladosporum, Dresscleria, Epicocum, Peninsulum, Stachybotrys, and Trichoderma. And these are the different or the common indoor mold species, or some of them anyway. And specific types of molds can be tested for and identified. And this allows comparison of indoor and outdoor mold species at a given location and time. Now, if the two do not correlate, at least roughly, it is possible that indoor mold colonies have developed. Even if they're not in a visible location, such molds can release spores and other material into the indoor air. So you may not see it, but you're going to feel the effects of it. And this is why now you really have to be careful. And if there's any presence of water, you know, you might have some water damage, like your AC gets backed up and your unit is inside the house. And so it drains outside, but the drain gets blocked. And you end up having some of that leakage inside your unit. You need to be very careful because that can lead to mold. And so, on that note, we move towards a break. And in this break, we're going to part company with the likes of Clubhouse and Facebook Live. But the broadcast continues on the affiliate stations. And of course, right here at the Night Shift, at the home of the Night Shift with DJ Kevin Stew, kevinstew.com. So come on over. The link is pinned in the description and the comment section. You can find it there. All right. Those on Clubhouse, those on Facebook Live, come on over. Bring somebody with you. Reminder, the Mary Kay store is open. Yes, MaryKay.com/KevinStew. 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

0: Council.
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0: heavens to a Sally soul. That's a word and honor. It's Christine representing word and honor. 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
1: Tradition.

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Radio Crystal Gospel family, much love to you guys. Facebook Live, this is where we part company. Take care. Until tomorrow, we'll do it all over again, yeah? Clubhouse. Deuces to you.

track is called Love Is In The Air. And as we talk about mold tonight, it could be mold spores in the air. I don't know. You know, it's quite possible. So, as we continue, like I said, we are addressing mold tonight. And I guess it's one of those things that we all grew up with, but never really took the time out to pay attention to. I guess because it is there. You know, it's right there. It has always been there. Everybody is familiar with it, but no

0: nobody knows anything about. Do you know that kind of a thing? Yeah, that's mold. And as we are going through poison.com, poison.org, the information with them, we're learning a little bit about mold. Yeah, it may not be the sexiest of topics, but it could save your life. Literally. The presence of molds or mold metabolites does not necessarily correlate with human illness. So they say. Tests identify the presence of these substances at a moment in time and not necessarily the time frame in which individuals are exposed and illness develops. Also, the presence of these substances does not necessarily mean exposure. The fact that they are present doesn't necessarily mean they were inhaled. So they might be there, but you may not have incorporated them into your respiratory system. Now, note that identification of a specific mold of specific mold spores is not necessarily when cleaning or cleaning up indoor mold colonies. It may or may not be useful when treating health effects of mold exposure, depending on the circumstances. In any case, the role of testing for indoor mold is unidentified. What? Sorry, it's undefined. But why? Because as yet, there are no standards for interpreting these tests. So test exists. Let me make sure I get this right. The test exists to check for mold, but there's no defined way to test for the mold, or there are no definitions to the results of the tests to identify that there is mold. I'm so confused. Molds and other fungi grow easily in damp indoor environments. People who spend time in such environments sometimes complain of respiratory effects, headaches, and other physical symptoms. Now, in addition to visible or hidden mold, damp spaces likely harbor mold breakdown products, dust mites, bacteria, and chemicals, and gases and particulate matter released from the materials on which molds are growing. Now, given the difficulties in testing for all of these elements, hard evidence of precise cause and effect can be elusive. And I guess that's what they mean when they say, you know, it's undefined. In an extensive 2004 report, the Institute of Medicine, IOM, did not find enough evidence to identify health effects which were definitely caused by spending time in indoor spaces. However, the experts found that being in damp indoor spaces seemed related to respiratory illnesses. You have nose and throat or your upper respiratory system having symptoms of coughing, wheezing, and asthma symptoms. And they also found limited evidence that these environments can be associated with shortness of breath, the development of asthma in people who did not previously suffer from it, and lower respiratory symptoms, which include coughing, wheezing, chest tightness, and shortness of breath, all of which my son experienced, by the way. In healthy children, these things show up. And my son was otherwise healthy. Now, based on available research, IOM was not able to substantiate claims of numerous other symptoms, such as skin irritations, fatigue, cancer, lung disease, or respiratory infections. There was enough evidence of health effects overall, though, that IOM identified damp indoor spaces as a public health problem that needs to be addressed. So many questions. I'll wait though and keep going. publications in 2007, 2010, and 2011 did not substantially change those findings. They relate that there is evidence to support an association between damp spaces, indoor mold, and respiratory illnesses. So they admit there's a relation, but they do not say that it's a cause and effect. So whether the precise cause is mold or an accompanying indoor contaminant, spending time in damp enough places to support the growth of mold is a potential cause of ill health. Whether or not mold is actually seen, finding or fixing the sources of excess moisture are important for health and to keep the structure from being further damaged. Researchers note that if dampness and mold could be confirmed as a cause of ill health, controlling these conditions would make a substantial contribution to public health. Now, I have to wonder, if tests over time has shown that there is a relation, why not just go ahead and say, this is what we believe, let's go ahead and take steps to prevent this from happening. Versus saying, hey, you know, we're not too sure, so let's leave it be and deal with it as it comes. That doesn't make sense to me. Because the same approach is not taken for everything else. Let me not go over the last 2 years and associate cause and effect and what should I call it? Assumptions. Yes. Let's call it that. But here it is. Something that has been going on for years, decades, probably centuries, that we have been experiencing these effects from these fungi. But nothing definitive is said by any of the health organizations. Seriously? Why not? Some authors state definitively that mold exposure is capable of causing illness in humans. For example, Bush and colleagues summarize three mechanisms. Harmful immune responses, example, allergies, or the uncommon occurrence of hypersensitivity, pneumonitis, infections, and irritation from mold byproducts. Some authors discount the role of mold in irritant responses, but add toxicity to the list of acknowledged responses to mold exposure. Yet others include all four mechanisms as possible causes of adverse health effects. Ter describes four known types of allergy caused by inhaling mold spores, including asthma and a type of sinusitis. But still, nobody wants to say for sure that this is the issue. However, if mold is detected, then specialized cleaning is done, or the removal of the area that the mold is has to take place. And it has to be done in a specific type of way, because of you don't want to be spreading the mold spores or causing the mold spores to spread, because you'll be right back to square one. Considering how long these spores can remain dormant. Now, Fisk and colleagues reviewed 33 studies to assess the risk of health effects in individuals who spend time in damp, moldy environments. Subjects were adults and children. They found that upper respiratory tract symptoms, cough, wheeze, and asthma were more frequent in people who spent time in damp places. Do we connect dots, or do we just let them hang there in midair? These are scientists, and so what? Is it that we don't have enough drugs to treat mold-related illnesses, that there isn't that much attention that is being paid to it? Because that seems to be the issue. You don't have enough drugs available at high prices so that it can drive the business, the profit-making aspect of healthcare. But of course, I could be wrong, right? But what has history shown us? History has pretty much shown us that the more beneficial the illness, the more emphasis or the more attention is placed on it. So, if you can get enough drugs sold to take care of this illness, then that gets all the attention. Everybody recognizes it, but nobody wants to talk about it. I don't know why. It's right there staring us in the face. So here it is that mold exists, and everybody recognizes that mold exists, but nobody wants to say for sure that mold can cause these issues. Many of the authors mentioned, I need to look at these too. In a review of studies of children from 10 countries aged 6 to 12, Antova and colleagues found that mold in the household correlated with a variety of respiratory disorders, including wheezing, coughing at night, and allergic symptoms and hay fever. Park and colleagues reported an increase in new onset asthma among employees working in a water-damaged office building. There was a correlation between the onset of asthma and mold levels in the building's dust. Connect the dots, people. Carvenan and colleagues studied a group of 396 children for the first 18 months of life and found that wheezing was more common in children whose homes had moisture damage in the kitchen and visible mold in primary living areas. Different findings were published by Dales and colleagues. They studied a group of 357 children for the first 2 years of life and found no correlation between respiratory illness and mold. So they didn't find anything, but all these other people found something. So they're saying that 357 is enough to say, well, you know, there's no correlation. Who are these people? How did they find no correlation? What was their test? Why should we believe the ones that did find correlation? Some might be asking. Well, considering that there's evidence to show that there's something tying the two, I would go with that. Many of the authors stated the need for standardized assessments of environmental mold coupled with clinical evaluation of the patients in question, including diagnosis of illnesses, particularly relating to asthma and allergy. And this being based on objective findings. In 2011, Reponen and colleagues published a study of 176 children followed from birth through age 7. A research tool developed and being evaluated by the Environmental Protection Agency was used to assess the children's homes. The children themselves were evaluated for the presence of asthma at age 1 and again at age 7. It was found that children who lived in homes with higher levels of mold at age 1 were more likely than other children to have asthma by the age of 7. Other risk factors for asthma included living without air conditioning and having a parent with asthma. Now, this still does not prove that mold causes asthma, but it does provide evidence that reducing the amount of mold in infants in their homes is a useful strategy to pursue. So, you might say, hey, there's no proof. But here it is, there's an increase in individuals that suffer from asthma. Today, you find a whole lot more people. When I was growing up, children with asthma was rare. I grew up in Jamaica. To have air conditioning in your home in Jamaica was a luxury, like a real luxury. Not like here in the United States where it's pretty much a standard. In Jamaica at the time, that was a luxury. And I'm still is somewhat of a luxury in Jamaica today. But still, today I see a whole lot more children with asthma-related illnesses or respiratory-related illnesses here in the United States. So what's up with that? And a lot of people I've spoken with traveled to, a lot of them I know as Jamaicans travel back to Jamaica, and some of the respiratory issues that they have here in the United States, they don't have it in Jamaica. Are airs that clean in Jamaica versus here in the United States? Or could it be just the presence of mold, and because we don't see it, we don't know it's there. We don't know how to detect it, so we don't know what to look for. And again, it could be dormant, it could be behind the walls. If it's behind the wall, we're not going to see it. But the effects of it is going to be there. And so, here lies the issue of mold. The thing that we see from time to time, maybe, or never see at all. But yet still, is the thing that can cause so much problems. Spending time in damp and moldy buildings seem to increase the risk of bronchitis and respiratory infections. But again, it is not proven to do so. If it is a cause of these infections, bacteria or chemical emissions are likely to be responsible. And it just sounds like, it sounds to me that there is just always this little caveat that is tossed in the mix to say, hey, you know, this thing could kill you, but it doesn't mean that it's poisonous. So here you are being, you have mold, but it doesn't mean that that is what is causing your respiratory problems. Though when you leave this place and you go outside or you go to another place, you are fine. And when you come back here, you start coughing and you start wheezing and you start sneezing and you're just uncomfortable. You can't breathe properly. And then you leave and you're fine again. Connect the dots, people. Connect the dots. That's all I'm saying. We're going to take another quick little break. When we come back, we talk just a little bit more. And then we get into musical therapy in a little bit. There is something that I had found that I want to go through with you guys really quickly. All right? And, yeah. I guess when we come back, we can address that. All right? Call your friends. Tell your friends. Friends of your friends. Friends of your enemies. Enemies of your friends and your enemies too. It's a night shift with DJ Kevin's too. Healthy love night. Tonight, we're looking at mold. We'll be back after these few messages. Remember, come back.
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3: Yes, yes, yes. Sakara Mantino, I'm making no sense right now. You are locked in to DJ Kevin Stew on the night shift.

0: The Zone of Caution, a track is called Ja, We Need You, bringing us back from the break. Well, you know, sometimes it's all you can do. You can pray about the situation and hope for the best. Yeah? As we continue with Healthy Love, I want to welcome you back to the broadcast. And tonight we're talking about mold. Have you ever had the experience with mold? Did you feel sick? Do you know of anyone who had the experience with mold? What were their complaints? Did they have respiratory problems? Did they complain of having asthma attacks and they didn't have asthma before? You know, what was it that they went through during this time? Spending time, according to poison.org, spending time in damp and moldy buildings seem to increase the risk of bronchitis and respiratory infections, but it is not proven to do so. It's a cause of these infections. If it is a cause of these infections, bacteria or chemical emissions are likely to be responsible. Right? In the 1990s, several children in Cleveland, Ohio, developed pulmonary hemorrhage, which is bleeding in the lungs. One of those children died. A preliminary study identified exposure to mold, particularly mycotoxins from Stachybotrys. And this one is, what's it? Stachybotrys chartarum. See, I told you about these scientific names. You have mold, then you have types of mold. This one, Stachybotrys chartarum. Okay, I'll just leave it alone. Let me not go off on that tangent. And this was identified as a possible cause of these illnesses. Now, upon further review, the U.S. Centers for Disease Control and Prevention, the CDC, determined that the earlier analyses were in error and that the cause remained unknown. CDC also noted that a similar cluster of cases in Chicago was not associated with mold exposure and that pulmonary hemorrhage was not consistent with what is known of exposure to this function. This fungus. Now, when you have something like this happening in separate places with some of the same conditions, why are you going to rule it out? And if it is a case that we are afraid of a hysterical breakout, then just come up with a solution. Just address the issue. Is it that economically it is going to work out that it is going to affect the economy too badly? How? I don't see how it could, because this now gives people jobs. This creates jobs. Because if you have to identify these problems, then you're going to be giving people jobs to identify these problems. Because now you're going to have to rectify the problems. So you're giving people jobs again to rectify the problems. Now, in rectifying the problems, if that can cause more problems, then I guess that could be a problem. So you create protective gear. The suits, the breathing apparatus, let it be the whole outfit to be used to take care of that problem. That way, as we saw with the Ebola outbreak, where everybody wore these space suits to take care of those who were infected. Let's go ahead and if it means manufacturing more of those, then you're going to get more sales of those, and it comes back with the business flowing because now people have jobs. And guess what? You will no longer have the problem of people suffering from these respiratory problems as a result of this mold. Oh, but wait. Maybe that's the problem. Because healthy people is not good for pharmaceutical business. All right, I take it all back. You don't have to, you can just go ahead and ignore my suggestions. Because it's bad for business. Yes? Good health is bad for business. So you need not pay attention to what I say. Of course, I'm just a DJ, not a DR, so you don't even have to say my word for it. You'd have to listen to anything I say. But if you go ahead and do your own research and you connect your own dots, if you get something different from what I just got, you let me know. 773-789-STU. 773-789-7839. Let me know. The original publication about pulmonary hemorrhage fueled concerns and speculation about the health effects of Strachobotrys chartarum, or black mold. See, the easy way to call it, black mold. But no, you have to call it the scientific name. Black mold is indeed unsightly, but has not been identified as a cause of human illness. But here it is. You have a situation where people got sick and the mold was present. So if other people elsewhere got the same kind of illness and the same kind of mold is present, what? It's not associated? Toxic mold syndrome is a legal construct rather than a medical diagnosis, involving unidentified disease processes as constellation of disparate symptoms and reports of illnesses uncorroborated by a physical examination of the patients or a professional examination of their surroundings. Although black mold or toxic mold has been identified in litigation as a cause of human illness, there is no established cluster of symptoms or physical findings associated with this alleged disease. There are neither diagnostic criteria nor any valid scientific publications establishing that black mold or other molds as a cause of these diverse symptoms. Now, if there has been anything that I have come across in the 11 years that I have been doing Healthy Love that is a travesty relating to public health, it was what I just read to you just now. If you have, clearly, some people have argued this point in court somewhere. And in their findings, the court has found that their argument holds substance. You want to tell me that even then, there has been no further scientific proof to say, okay, hey, you know, in the very same way, in the last 2 years, we've been hearing things like, you know, if you take this, then the effects of that may be the other. Not will be, may be. And the whole country, extending to the whole world, get the same information and has been on the same drive. But you want to tell me that for this, they cannot put those words together to say, well, although it is not proven, because the other thing was not proven, was just said to be, that it may. So, and we have proof that says other things, but we're not going to get into that right now. As it relates to mold, they're saying that there's no scientific proof that the mold caused these symptoms, but yet still, the presence of mold and the presence of these symptoms correlate. But no, there's no proof. I just want to know why. Can anybody tell me why? Because this information isn't giving me a why, and I haven't found a why anywhere. There are many practitioners who advertise themselves on websites as experts in treating victims of toxic mold disease, an entity which does not exist, for large sums of money. They will advise on numerous supplements and restrictive diets to extract mold from people. Since mold is not retained within human organs, it is pointless to spend money on such processes. It's sick building syndrome. Funny. That same syndrome is applied to other things. But we don't hear any disclaimers like that against it. The EPA defines sick building syndrome as situations in which building occupants experience acute health and comfort effects that appear to be linked to time spent in a building, but no specific illness can or cause can be identified. Those effects might include headache, fatigue, and irritation of skin, eyes, or throat, among others. Most often, these symptoms are linked to indoor air quality problems when a building is insufficiently ventilated or maintained. It is possible for mold to be an indoor air contaminant. For example, in heating ducts or other areas where moisture can accumulate and stagnate. Any number of other contaminants may be responsible for symptoms, though. A lengthy list ranges from bacteria to body odor, plumbing exhaust, copy machine fumes, cleaning agents, pesticides, bird droppings, carpeting, and furniture. We get it. Is there mold present, though? And has the presence of mold in other places caused similar effects? And if so, why can't there be an association? I'm still stuck on that. Mold spores are literally everywhere. Controlling moisture is a key to preventing their growth. Sources within homes, businesses, and schools include leaks through roofs, walls, and basements. Condensation on windows and in bathrooms, standing water in drains, on floors, and in heating or cooling, and dehumidifying equipment. Heating cooling ducts and wet floors and carpets. Preventing mold growth requires preventing leaks, removing standing water, venting areas prone to condensation, especially bathrooms and kitchens, and immediately drying or removing damp carpets and furniture. Mold-inhibiting paints can be used indoors, and air conditioners and dehumidifiers can be used in humid weather. Let me ask you this. Was the creation of mold-inhibiting paint just to prevent the unsightly mold? Or was it more to try to curb the growth of mold to prevent illness? So was it an aesthetic thing, or is it more a health-related thing? I'm curious. And if anybody can find out and let me know, please, I'd truly appreciate it. Just call me. Or send me a text message, 773-789-STEW, 773-789-7839, WhatsApp, Telegram, any of those things. Just drop me a line, some way, somehow. If mold is present or suspected, it is possible to assess the building for mold and mold spores. However, there are no nationwide standards for mold inspectors, testing methods, normal amounts of mold, or reporting formats. This makes it difficult to interpret test results and their potential implications. A process developed by EPA identifies DNA of some molds in indoor spaces, even if the mold is hidden. This testing method is being used experimentally. How long does this experiment need to go on before someone gets up and says, hey, you know, let this be the standard that we're using as of now? And there is room for revision. Because nothing can really be set in stone, right? As we grow, as we learn, things change. So if you don't start somewhere, where are we going to end up? Nowhere. Because we need to start. And so this is where we are at when it comes to mold. And this is why you would have people not taking such a serious look at premises that have mold buildup. But yet still they will move to do something like destroy that premises because of said conditions. Go figure. So is it a matter of not wanting to compensate anyone who has been made sick as a result of the condition? Because they don't own the property. Property is owned by someone else and they're paying rent. And as a result of their rental agreement, now you have a responsibility to make sure that they're in a safe, healthy environment. So if they get sick as a result of you not providing a safe, healthy environment, you're liable. So because of the amount of landlords and because of the power of the landlords from back in early American history, does that carry over to today? Until today, when health is so important, we seem to be forgetting that our most important resource is human resource. Or is it the recognition of that being the most important resource why pharmaceutical is big business? If anybody has any of the answers to those questions, I'd love to hear them. So, what do we know about mold affecting health? Well, people who are more susceptible to symptoms of, or the health-related symptoms as it relates to mold, are people with weakened immune systems, allergies, severe asthma, chronic obstructive or allergic lung diseases. But here's the funny thing about that. Exposure to mold can really cause these things, as we have learned from the information that we've come across. So, we're back to square one. Are we identifying? Are we associating? Are we finding solutions to this problem? Or is a solution so cheap that nobody cares and would rather this thing affect more people and cause more illness so that we can sell more drugs? It keeps coming back to that. It comes back to money for me. Where does it go for you? So moisture is required for indoor mold to grow, right? Indoor mold damages or destroys whatever substances it grows on. And it can actually end up in our lungs. So what's going to happen to our lungs? Destruction. Now, that plus associated odors causes diminished quality of life in people who spend time in such spaces. There is considerable disagreement in the scientific community about whether adverse health effects are actually caused by indoor mold. Though, most seem to agree that spending time in damp, moist environments can contribute to such respiratory illnesses as allergy, asthma, cough, runny nose, and sinus conditions. Whether these illnesses are caused by mold, mold byproducts, dust mites, chemicals emitted from deteriorating surfaces, or indoor air pollution remains a subject for further research. Again, how much more research is needed? Let me raise this comparison once again. In the space of 1 year, we could say, let's go ahead and roll out this international medical treatment. But for decades, further research is needed to state whether or not mold can cause respiratory problems in people. Go figure. You try to work that out. Somebody make that make sense for me. And make it make sense without a dollar figure being included. Which means eliminate the money part and make it make sense. Now, all this that I just talked about may seem like scientific hair splitting to the average person who simply wants to live and work nuisance-free in their particular environments. Now, whether or not scientists agree on the cause of illness, that might occur in damp places or even in the definition of dampness. There are abundant reasons to keep indoor environments clean and dry. And this process begins with determining the source of excess moisture, taking necessary steps to eliminate those sources, getting rid of mold that may already be in place, and keeping that area dry afterwards to minimize the potential or for further growth of mold. People who feel they are ill should seek medical care to establish a diagnosis and course of treatment rather than relying on self-appointed experts who advise unfounded cures on the internet. So the other self-appointed experts, or maybe appointed experts, that are saying that, you know, these illnesses, they're not related. If we can't listen to the self-appointed experts, we should listen to the experts that say they are not related, but evidence show that in the presence of mold, you have these diseases happening, these illnesses, these side effects. So we believe who? We go with what? We move forward how? By just doing what they said and keep places clean and dry? Okay, if we do that, then there's no mold. And if there's no mold, then there's those illnesses also get removed. So doesn't it come right back to mold being the cause of these illnesses? Is my mind just too feeble and too simple in its processes? Why that is where I land? And everybody else that have these degrees and years of scientific research under their belt can't say, oh, well, you know, that's pretty much it in a nutshell. Because what? I keep coming back to that what? Why? I guess because that's the big question sign. That's a big elephant in the room. That's the one thing that throughout this whole information that I've been presenting all night that has not been addressed. Why, when there's the presence of the mold, as we're talking about mold tonight, those of you just tuning in, here it is, the mold exists. Here it is, the respiratory problem exists. You remove the mold, the respiratory problem goes away. Isn't that 1 + 1 = 2? Or do I need a formula for it? And we solve for X. You know what? I give up tonight.
1: Divine Creator. Thank you for rising us up this morning, oh God. Thank you for everything.
0: We just need musical therapy right now, and we're just going to start with a prayer.
1: Right now, and everything that you'll do.
0: This is Sona Karamanti, and the track is called Start with a Prayer.
1: Have your way and let your perfect will be done. Amen.
0: Thank you to Matt Neal Trucking for sponsoring this segment of the broadcast.

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They disqualified him because he was on tour.

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0: This is Blue Martini, that's in Sunrise. Down by the beach. Over by the Galleria Mall.

0: track called I Just Want to Be Where You Are. Like, what's it called? I Just Want to Be Your Everything.
1: This is Joanna Marie, and it's all about DJ Kevin Stew on the night shift. You feel for some stew? Check out Kevin Stew.
0: Thank you, Joanna Marie. Her Andy Gibb remake. I Just Want to Be Your Everything.

And I would do what I can to be your everything between the hours of 10 p.m. and when I get done, Monday, Tuesdays, and Wednesday, right here at the Night Shift with DJ Kevin Stew. I want to thank you, each and everyone, for hanging out right here on Healthy Love. 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And the feeling that I feel for you. Thank you to my sponsors. I truly appreciate love each and every one of you. As we part company tonight, do remember to look out for most of your community. 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So those that you pass on the bus, the plane, the boat, or the train, whether you walk, ride, or drive, these are members of your community. 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My name is DJ Kevin Stew. This is how I like to do it to you, for you, and with you every Monday, Tuesday, and Wednesday, 10 p.m. Eastern, right here at the Night Shift of DJ Kevin Stew and affiliates. I wish you all a good morning, a good afternoon, a good day to you, wherever you are in the world. From right here in South Florida, I bid you all a good night as Joanna Marie takes us out with I Just Want to Be Your Everything. Be good. What if you can't be good? No worries, you can be good at it. Open up the heaven in your heart and let me be. Until we do it again, take care. Greetings and salutations, one and all. You're invited to tune in to the Night Shift with DJ Kevin Stew. It airs on Mondays with Community and Finance, Tuesdays with Healthy Love, and Wednesdays with Real Talk from 10 p.m. to midnight Eastern Time. Come spend some time interacting in the stew pot where we keep things bubbling and wind down in musical therapy. The Night Shift with DJ Kevin Stew is on kevinstew.com, where you're encouraged to have acceptance through enlightenment. Okay. Let's do this again. See, when strange things, when you decide to do something different for a change, sometimes, you know, it just hits you with a okie doke. No, I won't be afraid. Now we're in business. A quick little Sunday evening vibe.

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0: 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That every nigga is a star out here.
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0: 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They got to stay at home.
1: That little girl was born on the ghetto side.
0: Especially when you come from the ghetto side.

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One more D Brown for you.

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0: But I can tell you, this was fun. 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I must. Closing it out similarly to how we started it. This is Percy Sledge.
1: It tears me up. That it does.

We have definitely come a long way this evening, this afternoon. Wishing you a little blessings on your home. The sound of Cynthia Sloss.

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Oh, what but let me give you two. Let's turn to somebody and smile. Even if you don't know them. If you're driving, listening in your car right now, the person, the first person that your eyes meet, just give them a smile.

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The Eagles, Hotel California. Let me toss in an air supply before I get out of here tonight, too.

want to thank you each and everyone for tuning in. Thank you for sharing. Thank you for hanging out. I just want y'all to know that no matter what, you are on my mind. Y'all take care. Remember tomorrow, regular time on kevinstew.com, 10 p.m. till midnight. It's community and finance night. We're hanging out with Paul, Mr. Flavors Johnson. Come on by. Until then, I'm out of here. Thank you. Peace and love.

Egyptian. Tell them for Guan eviction. This one, yeah, it's had a bad gal edition. See them gal that contradiction. Them say them sitting tight, a bare fiction. The wall of them a beat. Body smoking, cigarette. Shit nice, figure.

greetings. Greetings and salutations, one and all. Just feeling a little vibe. And decided, you know what? I'm not going out tonight, so I don't know who else not going out. Let's all hang out together. I can still thank Pulse Media Group for making this happen, making all this possible. Let's have some fun. Call some friends. Tell some friends. 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We're out here having fun, y'all.

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Well, the night shift with Kevin Stew. I probably should change it, huh? Rename my tune-in.

As the countdown is on. Countdown to what? Countdown to the release. Girl, you make my

You know, it's serious when they get to that point. I want to cut off everything just to get away from you. You're just non-stop, and it's not hot that you be leaving me messages every 10 minutes and then you stop by. When I first met you, you were cool, but it was game you had me. Thank you, Melly Mel, for sharing my post.

you're at work and you're bouncing out, I'm glad I could help you ease the tension of the work vibe. It's all about having some fun tonight.

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And in the morning when you waking up, I give you loving when the sun come up. And in the night when we turn out the lights, we'll be close up, baby, is that alright? 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So if you give me all to me, I'm gonna be what you want. Yeah, we take those. Never giving up, never giving up, cause I love it when we kiss it. And I love it when we touch it. Really hashtag happy. No letting go. I have a remix to it.

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Always there when they're needed. Once again, thanks to Pulse Media Group for making all this possible.

Yeah, I appreciate it. 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Her. What about appreciate loving? Don't you appreciate love your good buddy?

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Don't be shy. 773-789-STEW. You can call me, you can text me. Of course, the chat room is right there. It's called the Stew Pot.

So Jocelyn Enriquez, you got a little bit of ecstasy, right? How many of you knew that? My father and baby Ty. Put a twist to it.

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Tell them for Guan eviction. 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

greetings. Greetings and salutations, one and all. 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And decided, you know what? 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Let's all hang out together. I can still thank Pulse Media Group for making this happen, making all this possible. Let's have some fun. Call some friends. Tell some friends. 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We're out here having fun, y'all.

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What's it?

As the countdown is on. Countdown to what? Countdown to the release. Girl, you make my day.

You know, it's serious when they get to that point. I want to cut off everything just to get away from you. You're just nonstop, and it's not hot that you be leaving me messages every 10 minutes and then you stop by. When I first met you, you were cool, but it was game you had me. Thank you, Melly Mel, for sharing my post.

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Or you can put it right there in the stew pot. 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

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It's called Dance Crusher. Before that, you heard from Corey. 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Corey, of course. Son of the big man himself, Mr. Bob Clark. Received an order of distinction this past week in Jamaica on Heroes Day.

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On my memories of you. This here is one of my all-time favorite AJ Brown tunes.

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1: 5 minutes to go. You never know. I want to thank you all for giving me this good love tonight. 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

Yep. This is it, folks. You know we belong together. The end of the road. I don't have no time for you to be playing with my heart like this. I want to thank you. Forever, baby. One and all. We belong together. And you know that I'm right. We'll do this again soon, okay? And love. Enjoy each other. Hug somebody. Said we'd be forever. Tell someone you love that you love them. And I'm not talking about Eros love. I'm talking about just regular, good, take care of each other love. Because believe it or not, we all are one. So take care of each other. Look out for someone in your community. Remember, your community is not just the development you live in, but it spreads far and wide. So whether you walk, ride or drive, those that you pass on the bus, on the plane, on the boat, on the train, these are all your neighbors and your friends. Do something nice for one of them today, because you never know who's going to do something nice for you tomorrow. My name is DJ Kevin Stew. This is how I like to do it, to you, for you, and with you. Take care until Monday. The night shift with DJ Kevin Stew. It's community and finance.

0: Greetings, greetings, greetings, and salutations. Let's have some fun. Here we go. Kicking it off with a little new music.
1: Where you want me for you? I'm so proud to call you my empress.
0: I just might play this again later on. It's called Congo Bongo Empress. It's a follow-up to the hit Jadan single.

Hey, listen, if you guys in South Florida, you can catch the Congo Bongo man himself, Jadon, with Shana Lee, Ferna Burner, Jayot, and Alexander Starr performing live at the third annual Caribbean Celebrity Basketball Game. Don't want to miss it. It'll be happening at the VEH Youth Enrichment Center down in Miramar, 7000 Miramar Parkway.

what I were hit from. Shop. Working all the Johnny Gill. 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I tell you, it's a vibe. 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
1: 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And I feel like
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1: Can you spend that night?
0: Working out with Tiffany Silva from the Still Searching album. Track is called Spend the Night. 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
1: And just the thought of never waking up with you again. Always turn.
0: And right after that, it's a reggae vibe showcase, so it's a full day. I gotta get some rest so I can be there. I'd love if you could join me.

I'll tell you where I'm going. I'm going to bed. Feel free to join me. We can meet up in dreamland. My name is DJ Kevin Stew, and I normally do it to you, for you, and with you. Monday, Tuesday, and Wednesday, on the night shift, from 10 to midnight, Eastern Time. This was just a special thing, for no special reason. Happy holiday weekend to you here in the US. Memorial weekend it is. Those of you going out to the Caribbean Celebrity All-Star Game, big ups. I'll see you there. Those of you going to White Tees and Blue Jeans event, Breezing on the Bay, out in Pembroke Pines, I'll see you there. That's on Monday. But if you're not going to any of those, right here, and it's right here. I'll see you Monday night, right after Real Rockers with Moana. Take care, be good, and if you can't be good at it.

Good morning, good morning, good morning. Happy hump day to you. Like I said, welcome to the special midnight mix. Yeah, I felt inspired tonight. Or should I say this morning? Kicking us off a little Chevelle Franklin. It's called Here I Am.

This is Cynthia Sloss. Cynthia Sloss. That's the title of the track, I Believe I'm Gonna Love You. Good morning to you, those of you hanging out with

This is Babyface. Track called End Our Feelings. Before that, we heard from Surface. The first time. Yeah, I have to put on a late night voice.

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2: 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You feel for some stew? 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

don't know if I'm going to keep to this 10-minute thing. Oh, a couple more tracks I want to toss in here. This is Bebe Gibson. And Get Lost in Your Eyes. Please give me some GPS.

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Why do I believe? I don't know. I just do.

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Right here on KevinStew.com. I'm gonna leave you with a little A.J. Brown, When You Love.

Okay. 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
0: 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That every nigga is a star out here.
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About 5:30, maybe a little bit later than that, but not much, not a whole lot later than that.

0: 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Closing it out similarly to how we started it. This is Percy Sledge.
1: It tears me up. That it does.

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Wishing you a little blessings on your home. The sound of Cynthia Sloss.

one Cynthia wasn't enough. Oh, what? But let me give you two. Let's turn to somebody and smile. Even if you don't know them. If you're driving this thing in your car right now, the person, the first person that your eyes meet, just give them a smile.